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Oh, you threw it all away, 'cause you're the devil in disguise.

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I wanna to remember, music is my best friend.

0: 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Only know you love her when you let her go. 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